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14: Here's your Super Hits 102.7 forecast. A flood watch continues until 10 a.m. tomorrow. Thunderstorms likely tonight, otherwise mainly cloudy. Lows level off around 66. Southerly winds 5 to 10 miles per hour. Cloudy skies with a few peaks of sun again tomorrow. Chance for storms. High temperatures reach up to 85. And that's your forecast for North Iowa and Southern Minnesota from Super Hits 102.7. Right now, 73.
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1: A 2-7 forecast. A flood watch continues until 10 a.m. tomorrow. Thunderstorms likely tonight, otherwise mainly cloudy. Lows level off around 66. Southerly winds 5 to 10 miles per hour. Cloudy skies with a few peaks of sun again tomorrow. Chance for storms. High temperatures reach up to 85. And that's your forecast for North Iowa and Southern Minnesota from Super Hits 102.7. Right now, 73.
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6: Hi, this is Clint Thomas, your State Farm agent in Mason City. 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
7: Here's your Super Hits 102.7 forecast. A flood watch continues. Thunderstorms likely tonight. Otherwise, mainly cloudy skies expected. Lows dip down to about 66. South winds 5 to 10 miles per hour. Mainly cloudy skies expected again tomorrow. Chance of thunderstorms. Highs level off around 85. And that's your forecast for North Iowa and Southern Minnesota from Super Hits 102.7. Right now, it's 73 degrees.
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12: Here's your Super Hits 102.7 forecast. A flood watch continues. Thunderstorms likely tonight. Otherwise, mainly cloudy skies expected. Lows dip down to about 66. South winds 5 to 10 miles per hour. Mainly cloudy skies expected again tomorrow. Chance of thunderstorms. Highs level off around 85. And that's your forecast for North Iowa and Southern Minnesota from Super Hits 102.7. Currently, it's 72 degrees.
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6: Here's your Super Hits 102.7 forecast. A flood watch continues. Thunderstorms likely tonight. Otherwise, mainly cloudy skies expected. Lows dip down to about 66. South winds, 5 to 10 miles per hour. Mainly cloudy skies expected again tomorrow. Chance of thunderstorms. Highs level off around 85. And that's your forecast for North Iowa and Southern Minnesota from Super Hits 102.7. Currently, it's 72 degrees.
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5: 27 forecast. A flood watch continues until 10 a.m. tomorrow. Chance of thunderstorms tonight. Otherwise, mainly cloudy skies expected. Lows level off around 66. South winds, 5 to 10 miles per hour. Mainly cloudy skies expected again tomorrow. Storms likely. Highs level off around 85. And that's your forecast for North Iowa and Southern Minnesota from Super Hits 102.7. Currently, it's 70 degrees.
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6: Here's your Super Hits 102.7 forecast. A flood watch continues until 10 a.m. tomorrow. Chance of thunderstorms tonight. Otherwise, mainly cloudy skies expected. Lows level off around 66. South winds 5 to 10 miles per hour. Mainly cloudy skies expected again tomorrow. Storms likely. Highs level off around 85. And that's your forecast for North Iowa and Southern Minnesota from Super Hits 102.7. Currently, it's 70 degrees.
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9: Here's your Super Hits 102.7 forecast. A flood watch continues. Lows level off around 66 tonight under overcast skies with a chance of thunderstorms. Winds out of the south, 5 to 10 miles per hour. Thunderstorms likely tomorrow. Daytime highs approaching 85. Cloudy skies with a few peaks of sun. And that's your forecast for North Iowa and Southern Minnesota from Super Hits 102.7. Right now, 70.
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2: In 1903, at Kitty Hawk, North Carolina, Orville and Wilbur Wright defied gravity with their new aircraft, flying it four times, the longest flight lasting 59 seconds and traveling a distance of 852 feet. Made of spruce wood and muslin, the 12-horsepower Wright Flyer demonstrated that controlled, powered flight of a heavier-than-air aircraft was possible. The Wright Brothers Flight. An American first.
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The National Weather Service in Des Moines has issued a severe thunderstorm warning for northwestern Webster County in central Iowa, western Wright County in north-central Iowa, Humboldt County in north-central Iowa, until 5:15 a.m. At 4:37 a.m., a severe thunderstorm was located over Humboldt Municipal Airport or near Dakota City, moving east at 45 miles per hour. Hazard, 60 miles per hour wind gusts. This is a radar-indicated threat. The following impacts are expected. Expect damage to roofs, siding, and trees. Locations impacted include Clarion, Dakota City, Humboldt, Eagle Grove, Goldfield, Gilmore City, Livermore, Bode, Renwick, Thorpe, Rutland, Bradgate, Hardy, Pioneer, Clarion Municipal Airport, Frank A. Gotch State Park, Eagle Grove Municipal Airport, Sportsman Park, and Humboldt Municipal Airport. For your protection, move to an interior room on the lowest floor of a building. Torrential rainfall is occurring with this storm and may lead to flash flooding. Do not drive your vehicle through flooded roadways. Repeating, a severe thunderstorm warning has been issued until 5:15 a.m. for the following counties in Iowa, Humboldt, Webster, and Wright.

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1: My name is John Tesh. Welcome to the program, and I have a trick for mastering new skills faster. You do this. Think about exactly how you will use those skills down the road. For example, say you just bought a new camera, and you're trying to figure out what all the settings are for. You will be more likely to remember them if you consider all the ways you will use them on your upcoming vacation, like capturing shots of your kids' first surf lessons. Research in the journal Cognition found that when people thought about how they've used the skills they were learning, the purpose of those skills, they made 62% fewer errors on memory tests compared to those who did straightforward memorization. It's because expecting to put knowledge to use helps your brain better process and encode the information. So it's easier to retrieve when you need it.
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1: Coming up, we can't control every cancer risk. 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I'll have recommendations from oncologists coming up next.
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0: 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For my health and wellness files, if you want a healthier home, experts say it's not all that hard. Time magazine interviewed oncologists, and these are the changes they recommend today. First, always use your stove's exhaust fan when you're cooking. Dr. Nikki Wood is a pediatric oncologist, and she says even electric stoves release particles into the air, and gas stoves are even worse. It's why it's important to make sure your range hood actually vents outdoors. A lot of these range hoods, especially ones attached to microwaves, don't vent outside. They just recirculate filtered air back into the kitchen. Also, whenever possible, cook on the back burners. The fumes rising from the back burners get pulled straight up into the vent. That's a good tip. And then skip the air fresheners. They make your home smell clean. But Dr. Wood says they can release chemicals that can contribute to headaches and asthma flare-ups and other health conditions. And then, don't forget your tap water. Dr. Michael Dominello is a radiation oncologist, and he recommends using an at-home water testing kit. You can easily get them online. He says you're showering in this water, you're drinking it, you're cooking with it, and the right filter depends on what's in your water. But even a basic pitcher filter can make a huge difference. Just remember to replace the filters regularly.
1: Intelligence for your life.
0: 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That's next.
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0: 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All right, my friends, here we go with some food fixes for some of the most common health issues. Grab your pencils, starting with hot peppers, great for your heart. According to the Journal of the American College of Cardiology, the capsaicin in chili peppers, the compound that gives them heat, can help prevent plaque buildup in your arteries. And having spicy food four times a week can lower the risk of a severe heart attack by 40% and cut stroke risk in half. The next food fix, broccoli for viruses. Both the florets and stems of broccoli help stop viruses from replicating. Listen to this. Johns Hopkins University says it's the sulforaphane compounds in broccoli that boost the immune system's ability to fight infections by halting a virus's ability to breed. Wow. Broccoli for viruses. Here's one more food fix, and that is for your eyesight. Eat more oranges. A UCLA study found that people who had two servings of fresh oranges every week did have significantly lower odds of developing glaucoma. It's due to the antioxidants that improve blood flow to the optic nerve. And if you have three servings of oranges every week, you can slash your risk of glaucoma by 80%.
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3: In 1903, at Kitty Hawk, North Carolina, Orville and Wilbur Wright defied gravity with their new aircraft, flying it four times, the longest flight lasting 59 seconds and traveling a distance of 852 feet. 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The Wright Brothers Flight. An American first.
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0: 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I'm John Tesh. Here we go again with the latest trend in YouTube videos. It used to be that ASMR where it was just people making food and things frying and stuff. But now it's watching other people clean. The videos show people in their homes cleaning bathrooms and vacuuming and doing dishes. I don't have video of me doing any of these things.
1: Nope. Who would? Who would? If you said this to you 20 years ago.
0: Well, it's different for you. You actually do all those things. You don't have video. I don't do those things. That's why I don't have video. But anyway.
1: But yeah, everybody has done those things at some point in their life. Nobody thought to, like, you know, I'm going to set up my Super 8 real fast and get footage of myself cleaning.
0: It's Super 8. TV viewers apparently enjoy watching somebody else grind through the same tedious chores we all have. There are also complete disaster videos that are popular where laundry and dirty dishes, grime and clutter have overwhelmed a house and a person cleaning restores order.
1: I mean, look, I get that. Have you ever seen the show Hoarders?
0: Of course.
1: That's the 100% same concept.
0: I just watched a video from Anita Bella's house.
1: I hope she hears
0: this. Our cousin is really becoming very popular.
1: Yeah, she really is. We get her on
0: the show. I asked her, I said, does your husband, because she was here for a while after the wedding, does your husband complain about anything that you do? She goes, yeah. That is what? She goes, I say things.
1: I said, things.
0: How many things?
1: That's exactly how a hoarder would say it. I absolutely understand the wanting to watch other people clean. I understand the mental impact that it has and how good it makes you feel and how much better you feel than the hoarders. Yeah. So it works.
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2: Blowing in on road rage in North America, it's getting worse and worse, and so here's an update with more data. According to the Auto Insurance Center, we encounter the most road rage on Fridays in August, and specifically at 6 p.m. Fridays in August at 6 p.m. The researchers believe this is when everybody is leaving work and trying to get their summer weekends underway. Coming in a close second are Fridays in July. How do they know that's when road rage peaks? Well, they looked at 65,000 Instagram posts searching for the hashtag road rage.
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1: Glad you're with us this morning on Super Hits 102.7. I'm John Tesh. I know we've all done it a million times, but ER doctors say given the increase in serious injuries lately, based on our hurried lifestyle, we got to stop trying to catch the elevator after the doors start closing. The reason? Because if you wave your arm or leg above or below the sensor, or the sensor isn't working, the doors will close anyway. And elevators actually have four doors, two on the elevator itself and two on every floor, meaning it'll catch your arm or leg twice, making it twice as tricky to get it out. And once the elevator starts to move, it can crush, twist, or even amputate whatever limb is stuck in the doors. And yes, the ER docs are seeing all of these injuries. Bottom line, you're better off waiting for the next elevator or swinging something less vital across the sensor, like your handbag or shopping bag.
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1: That's a bleaching. 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
1: Okay, coming up, there's a new dating trend, like one a week,

0: right? This one's called Wildflowering. It's all about seeing what grows without putting pressure on the relationship by labeling it or having a timeline. However, relationship experts say there are pros and cons to the approach. We'll get into wildflowering next.
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1: All righty. It's a new week, and there's a new dating trend making the rounds called wildflowering. It may sound romantic, but relationship experts say there are pros and cons to the wildflowering. They don't say it with a New York accent, but I do. Wildflowering is the idea of letting a relationship develop naturally without rushing to define it, label it, or map out exactly where it's going. So instead of asking, what are we? After a few dates, you simply enjoy getting to know somebody and you see where it goes. Dating coach Amy Chan says this approach can be helpful for people who tend to overthink relationships or start planning their future together after date number 2.5, and slowing down can make dating feel more relaxed and enjoyable. However, wild flowering can also become an excuse to avoid commitment, avoid setting boundaries, or having an honest conversation, because going with the flow can leave people confused about where they stand, right? Makes sense. One person may think, the relationship is growing. The other person is simply keeping their options open. So like with most things in life, the key is balance. Simple, right? Stay open to meeting people and letting relationships develop naturally, but also be intentional. A little spontaneity can make dating fun, but maintaining your standards, goals, and values keeps it from going nowhere. I just sound like Dr. Phil. Anyway, be careful. That's what wildflowering is. I guess I should just say be careful with it.
2: Intelligence for your life.
1: And coming up, if you've noticed that every food is suddenly packed with protein from chips to soda, but is more protein actually better for us? I'll tell you what the experts say next.
3: More intelligence for your life next.
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woke last night to the sound of thunder. How far off, I sat and wondered. Started humming a song from 1962. In a funny how the night moves. When you just

0: 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Well, it's official. We are obsessed with protein. The experts call it the proteinification of our food. More than 60% of people now say they're determined to increase their protein intake this year. 63% of consumers said they want protein in their snacks. And Google searches for high-protein diet have peaked this year. So why are we obsessed with protein? Mainly because of the popularity of GLP-1 weight loss drugs. Close to 20 million people are on them, and the weight loss usually ends up shrinking muscle mass. So people on those medications, like Ozempic, are instructed to eat more protein to protect their muscles. And food companies are capitalizing on this. It's similar to the low-fat craze of the 80s and 90s. Food brands introduced nearly 100 new products with, quote, added protein last year. But past a certain point, our bodies can't use excess protein. We just pee it out. And all the average person needs is 65 grams a day. You can get that with a cup of Greek yogurt with walnuts for breakfast, a tuna sandwich and string cheese for lunch, and a piece of chicken at dinner. Boom, you just hit 65 grams of protein from whole food sources. And remember, too much protein can be very hard on your kidneys.
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0: 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So again, once again, camping was a big trend last year because people want to be outside in nature.
1: They
0: listen to our show. They know it's good for your brain.
1: Yep.
0: Also big this year, according to the president of Campgrounds of America, deposits on campsites are 55% over where they were just 2 years ago. And now camping is also a working vacation. 41% of campers say they work while camping. You guys do a lot of camping.
1: We do.
0: How far in advance do you have to reserve?
1: It depends. If it's a really popular site, there are groups of people who will go on at midnight 6 months before the holiday weekend, before they open up the whole month of like June or July or whatever. And they will be hitting refresh and getting their campsites 6 months. Some campsites will go a couple years in advance. Some campsites only release campsites for like 6 months in advance. But I have seen while camping, I saw this woman who had a camper van and she was just traveling around. It had all kinds of amenities. She had a dog and she set up a little, she was in the campsite next to her. She set up a solar panel and had like a satellite internet and was working all day in her camper van with her dog. And then at night, she's just hanging out by the fire. She's got the best backyard ever. I mean, if you have the lifestyle,
0: what a life.
1: If you don't have the commitments that tie you down to anything, right. Why wouldn't you do that?
0: Yeah. Reminds me, I got to go pretend to cut the lawn. All right, I got to go.
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5: 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We often wonder if what we're doing is really making a difference. So we asked for some feedback, and here are some of the actual stories we received. Shannon from Mason City wrote, "The temptation to check my phone is very real. I'd be lying if I said that I never did it. Your message is a really good one. I appreciate working with an agency that spends their money trying to make a difference in the community rather than just trying to pad their own pockets. This, among many other reasons, is why I'll never do business with anyone else." Shannon, thank you. We appreciate your kind words regarding our community outlook and mission at our agency. Nothing would make us happier than if everyone, whether an insurance customer or not, would support the message to stop texting while driving. It's really about making smart decisions, caring for others, and just doing the right thing. Do you have a story? Would you be willing to share it with us? If so, contact us at clintthomas.org and share your story with us.
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10: School plays a vital role in a child's development. According to the American Academy of Pediatrics, even 20-minute breaks for play and exercise greatly benefit children physically, emotionally, socially, and academically, and reduces the need for discipline. How about that? This is because recess, it helps kids burn calories. It also reduces stress, allows kids to practice social skills, and boost focus. That's why the researchers say recess should never be withheld to punish children for misbehaving or not finishing their work.
11: Intelligence for your life.
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0: Thanks for waking up with us this morning on Super Hits 102.7. Here's some good news from me and for Gib and Connie and probably all you guys out there. Another reason to embrace our love for coffee and tea. Turns out our favorite caffeinated beverage could help us stay younger and healthier longer. We're going to prove it. This comes from Dr. David Furman, director of the Stanford Institute for Immunity and Infection. He and his research team studied chronic inflammation, which gradually increases as we age. It's linked to almost every single big-time disease, including heart problems, cancer, joint disorders, and Alzheimer's. And in the study, the participants with the lowest levels of inflammation at any age had one surprising thing in common. They all drank caffeinated beverages. Hello! And the more caffeine they consumed, up to 5 cups of coffee a day, the lower their inflammation levels. The less likely they were to have symptoms of worsening health, like high blood pressure or hardening of the arteries. So why is caffeine such an effective anti-inflammatory? Because it greatly reduces activity along the body's inflammatory gene pathway and helps short-circuit the normal body-wide inflammation linked to aging. Boy, it's time for another espresso, right?
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1: John Tesh with you, and if you're going to an outdoor concert or cookout soon and you don't want to be eaten alive by mosquitoes, listen to this. 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Wear green, lavender, or ivory, or any combination of those colors. Green, lavender, or ivory. The journal Nature Communications studied this. They say mosquitoes seem to have a blind spot when it comes to shades of purple, green, and white. They're more attracted to reds, oranges, and black. Again, try to avoid reds, oranges, and black, or you could be eaten alive.
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1: 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I'll have details for you next.
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0: 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I'm John Tesh on Super Hits 102.7. All right, my friends, if you've ever spent hours scrolling through job listings, clicking apply over and over again, you've experienced what's now being called doom jobbing. It is doom scrolling. Doom scrolling is what you do to your social media feed. Doom jobbing is what you do to job boards. And career experts say it's driven by anxiety over today's job market, because every week we hear about massive layoffs and economic uncertainty, how AI is taking away human jobs. It makes people feel desperate. So a lot of folks apply for hundreds of positions with a few clicks. Chris Martin is a senior economist at Glassdoor. He tells us this doom jobbing can chip away at your confidence and increase feelings of frustration and burnout. And being able to access job listings anywhere, anytime, creates compulsive behavior, just like scrolling social media, doom scrolling. Besides, job hunting is stressful enough. Turning it into an all-day scroll-a-thon only makes it worse. A better approach, he says, is to have a set routine where you spend a couple of hours in the morning looking for jobs, tailoring your resume, or reaching out to contacts, and then step away. And it's always better to try to reach out to somebody personally than to apply through a job board. Turns out 40% of managers say they are more likely to hire somebody when they have a referral.
1: Intelligence for your life.
0: And coming up in just a moment, you know that bag of chips you and I can't stop eating? There is a reason for this, and it's not a lack of willpower. In a moment, I'll share what science says about our food addictions. Stand by.
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12: Here's your Super Hits 102.7 forecast. A flood watch continues until 10 a.m. today. Daytime highs approaching 86 today. Under overcast skies with a chance of thunderstorms. Southwest winds 5 to 10.

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1: Super Hits 102.7. You know what's as addictive as cigarettes and heroin? Apparently, hard to believe, but apparently it's chips, candy, and French fries, according to research in the British Medical Journal. The term for those snacks is, quote, ultra-processed foods, or UPFs. And the reason we overeat these UPFs has less to do with self-control and more to do with their addictive nature. Using the same guidelines for measuring substance abuse, researchers found that a full 13% of adults and kids were addicted to ultra-processed foods. And the study blames this on the combination of refined carbohydrates and unhealthy fats in snack foods that has a super additive effect on the brain's reward system. According to the study, don't miss this, when someone eats UPFs, they get a spike in dopamine, which makes them feel good, right? Then they feel terrible once that crashes and crave the good feeling again, so they might seek out more UPFs. And that's exactly what happens to our bodies when we consume alcohol, cigarettes, or other addictive substances. So how do you know if you're addicted to ultra-processed foods? A big sign is craving food or more food, even when you're already full. Boy, that's me sometimes. Eating more of something than you intended, or continuing to eat something despite negative consequences.
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0: 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All right, folks, have you ever come up with a great idea so great that you thought there's no way I'll forget this, only to forget it?
1: Oh, every day.
0: Next time, no matter what, write it down.
1: Oh,
0: and
1: yeah.
0: This is my life, how I wrote a popular song was I called my answering machine and sang it into the answering machine. A study in the journal Frontiers in Psychology found that writing things down by hand triggers more activity in brain waves, crucial for learning and memory. It also enhances communication between brain regions involved in problem solving. We've always talked about this, about how important it is to write stuff down.
1: Look, handwriting is a cheat code, right? Writing stuff down by hand, if you're in college right now, or you have a child or grandchild who's in school, just know that taking notes on the computer doesn't do everything that writing by hand seems to do. So go to the store, get a little small Moleskine notebook or a generic brand notebook, keep it in your pocket, and you write down anything that comes to mind. It is so good for your brain. It actually helps you remember it. Once you write it down, you may not have to write it down because you put it into your brain. But if you can't get to a notebook, yes, you can type it. All of us have our phones with us everywhere with a notes app somewhere. Every version of a smartphone has that, where you should be writing this stuff down. And you should be writing it down consistently. It should be a habit that you do. It is so good for you. And again, the more you do this, the more it helps your overall cognition in other areas, because you're no longer, you don't have the mental load of having to try to remember this stuff.
0: Right. Amen.
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6: 102.7 forecast. A flood watch continues until 10 a.m. today. Daytime highs approaching 86 today under overcast skies with a chance of thunderstorms. Southwest winds 5 to 10 miles per hour. Chance of thunderstorms tonight. Lows level off around 66. Cloudy skies expected. And that's your forecast for North Iowa and Southern Minnesota from Super Hits 102.7. Currently 64.
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1: 102.7. Here's a fascinating piece from our Success 101 files. Do you feel lately that you might be in a job slump? Well, then check your posture, because experts say if you're slouched over at work, it can affect your job performance and happiness levels. A study in the journal Health Psychology found that workers with slumped posture had lower self-esteem, worse moods, and higher rates of anxiety. And a separate study from Ohio State found that people who slumped forward in their seats on the job described themselves as having significantly less confidence in their professional skills than those who sat upright. The researchers say being in a slouched position may be neurologically linked to more negative emotions. And it goes both ways. The researchers call it bidirectional. Bidirectional, meaning feeling sad makes you slouch more. Having slouched posture makes you feel sadder. Either way, sitting upright will help you feel more positive when faced with a stressful situation. Plus, your boss will take you more seriously. Don't miss this. Psychologists say good posture sends a signal to others that you're in control and you're on your game.
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1: 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I am your grateful host. And before bed, I want you to try this stretch. You can even do it while you're lying down in bed to make it easier. You just pull each knee to your chest and hold it there for a few seconds. According to the Journal of Physiotherapy, that will reduce leg cramps by a full 59% and restless legs by 34%. It works by calming overactive motor nerves that can keep you up at night. Again, before bed, pull each knee to your chest and hold it there for a few seconds.
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1: Just ahead, are you one of the millions of people who's developed nerd neck? 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And in a moment, I'm going to break down the reasons why this nerd neck can be so dangerous, and I'll tell you how to prevent it. So stand by.
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0: Glad you're with us this morning on Super Hits 102.7. I'm John Tesh.
1: For my health and wellness files, do you think maybe you're one of the millions of people who have now developed nerd neck? This is a new term for the health problems associated with spending too much time hunched over a computer or a gaming device. According to behavioral scientist Nick Hobson, this nerd neck can lead to tension headaches, neck pain, and even spinal misalignment. It can also lead to muscle spasms and pain that radiates from your neck all the way down your back and to your fingers. So how do you know if you have a nerd neck? You just take a look in the mirror while you're relaxed. If your neck resembles a question mark or the letter C, well, then you might have nerd neck. The good news is this nerd neck is easy to avoid. Just keep your electronic devices at eye level, don't hunch, and take regular breaks from sitting. And to treat nerd neck, ergonomics expert Dr. Alan Hedge recommends regularly tilting your head from side to side, then backwards and forwards, and holding it in each position for about 30 seconds, even if you have to use your hands to keep your head in place. Also, mix in some arm stretches that activate your shoulders. The goal is to keep the muscles in your neck and shoulders loose and flexible so you don't develop the dreaded nerd neck.
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0: 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Directly from our health and wellness files, let's talk about one of the fastest, most effective ways to calm down when you're feeling anxious. Scientists say it is breath-focused meditation. Mark Krasnow is a biochemistry professor at Stanford. In his research, he has discovered why deep breathing is so effective. He says it's because the nerves in the brain that control breathing have a different connection to the arousal center of the brain. That's the part that tells your brain and body there's an emergency and sets off alarm bells. Deep breathing dials down that response. It puts the brain on an even keel and helps maintain a sense of calm. So next time you feel yourself getting anxious, do some breath-focused meditation, paying attention to inhaling and exhaling and feeling your body relax. It's scientifically proven to work. You're listening to Intelligence for Your Life. 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You can sign up for my daily life hacks at Tesh.com.
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0: 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I'm John Tesh. All right, intelligent people, raise your hand if you'd like to live longer. Ah, I see a few. Yeah. I see Bobby. I see Jimmy. I see our Barbara. It's like romper room. Remember that back in the day?
1: No, I don't.
0: I always thought that she could see us, you know? Okay. Remember that?
1: I don't.
0: Yeah, it was just wait for her to say your name. And now everybody's name is like Lexus and Tesla, and so they don't have the names anymore.
1: Yeah, Lexi and Tessie.
0: Yeah, there it is. So a study in the Journal of Social Science and Medicine looked at 4,000 people over the age of 50, and it found that people who loved to read lived almost 2 years longer than non-readers. Wow. So what's the longevity? It's because books engage the mind, but it improves brain health, which lengthens life. Reading adds years.
1: It does. It also usually people who read are on the more intelligent side. They are more engaged with empathy and community of readers. So we've talked before about how especially reading fiction will make you more understanding of other people's points of view. And that sense of community that comes with being more empathetic will also add to your longevity. So there's a number of reasons why I think reading would impact that. But the bottom line is, and if you want to start reading, you can. You can start right now. You can go buy Relentless, which is John's newest book.
0: I actually love, I'm so hooked on Ryan Holiday's books.
1: Oh, they're great.
0: The Stoic philosophy, The Obstacle is the Way, Courage is Calling, Discipline is Destiny. And we also know that especially kids who read fiction, they end up being more empathetic.
1: Right, exactly. And makes them more part of a sense of a community that'll add all kinds of long-term benefits to their lives.
0: Yeah, thanks for the book plug. Appreciate it.
1: You're welcome. I got you.
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9: Here's your Super Hits 102.7 forecast. A flood watch continues until 10 a.m. today. Cloudy skies expected today with a chance of thunderstorms. Daytime highs approaching 86. Southwesterly winds 5 to 10 miles per hour. Cloudy skies expected again tonight. Chance of thunderstorms. Lows level off around 66. And that's your forecast for North Iowa and Southern Minnesota from Super Hits 102.7. Right now, it's 64 degrees.
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10: Let's play another quick game of which is worse. 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

0: Super Hits 102.7. Here we go with the conversation starter for the next time you're stuck in that TSA line. Actually, you could use it on the TSA agent. They'll love this. Ever wonder why more planes are adding those little winglets where the end of each wing suddenly curves up toward the sky at a 90-degree angle? According to research by NASA, the winglets are all about making aircraft more fuel efficient, whether you're talking about a passenger jet flying coast to coast or a spaceship flying to Mars. Traditional flat wing designs tend to produce a lot of air turbulence around the wing's tip, which creates drag that slows planes down and reduces their fuel economy. But NASA researchers found that by adding those little winglets to the end of an aircraft's wings, it smooths out the turbulence in a way that makes planes about 8 to 10% more fuel efficient. Now, think about that. All those planes flying all those hours, that's a lot of money saved. Now you got something to talk about to that person sitting next to you on your next flight.
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1: John Tesh Radio Show, this just in. We now know for sure what can destroy happiness. Christine Carter is a happiness expert from UC Berkeley. She tells us bad moods don't always come from how we feel emotionally. They can be triggered by outside sources, like a bra that's pinching you, shoes that are too tight, a belt that's digging into you. This happened to me at dinner yesterday. Or even an overhead light that makes you squint. Outside sources. And relieving that bad mood can be as simple as changing your clothes, reducing that harsh light, or opening a window and getting some fresh air. Good stuff, huh? Intelligence for your life.
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0: 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Question for you from our sleep files. Did you have a terrible night's sleep recently? Your first instinct might be to stay on the couch and take it easy, but researchers say the best thing you can do is exactly the opposite. Get moving. A study in the European Journal of Preventive Cardiology analyzed data from more than 92,000 adults and found something really surprising. People who got the poorest sleep and who barely exercised were the most likely to die during the study. But here's the twist. The people who struggled to sleep but still got regular exercise were much less likely to have chronic health issues, including heart disease and cancer. Meaning, regular exercise essentially inoculated people against the damage caused by a lack of sleep. That's a big sentence. Regular exercise inoculated people against the damage caused by a lack of sleep, even when people regularly got fewer than 6 hours of sleep a night. The researchers say it's because poor sleep and exercise have opposite effects on the body. A lack of sleep can increase inflammation, raise blood pressure, disrupt metabolism. Exercise has the opposite effect. There's another benefit, too. Physical activity boosts the production of a brain chemical that helps regulate sleep. So today's workout may actually help you get your sleep back on track.
1: Now that's intelligence for your life.
0: And coming up, an exercise to reduce your stress, directly from psychologist Martin Seligman, the director of the Positive Psychology Center at the University of Pennsylvania.
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0: Thanks for waking up with us this morning on Super Hits 102.7. All righty, my intelligent friends, here we go real quickly with an exercise to reduce your stress directly from my buddy, psychologist Martin Seligman, the director of the Positive Psychology Center at the University of Pennsylvania. I love his stuff. He calls it identifying your core strengths. Here's how it works. First, think of a moment in your life when you felt like you were at your best. It doesn't have to be something significant. Dr. Seligman says, even if you just feel proud about a kind deed you did for a stranger, write down the story of that event, post it somewhere you can see it, like on your fridge. And then for 1 week, reread your story each day and think about the qualities you displayed when you were at your best. So for example, were you being courageous or compassionate? Were you level-headed in a crisis? Whatever qualities stand out to you, Seligman says, you write them down because these are your core strengths. Why are they important? Because in an experiment Dr. Seligman led, people who focused on their core strengths every day for 6 months were significantly happier, less stressed, and more satisfied with their lives than they were before the experiment. So Dr. Seligman recommends identifying your core strengths and finding ways to use them, and you will relieve your stress.
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9: In 1903, at Kitty Hawk, North Carolina, Orville and Wilbur Wright defied gravity with their new aircraft, flying it four times, the longest flight lasting 59 seconds and traveling a distance of 852 feet. Made of spruce wood and muslin, the 12-horsepower Wright Flyer demonstrated that controlled, powered flight of a heavier-than-air aircraft was possible. The Wright Brothers Flight, an American first.
10: As our nation marks 250 years of history, everyone at Window World wishes you a safe celebration, cherished time with loved ones, and a fantastic 4th of July.
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0: Good morning. You're listening to Super Hits 102.7. All right, Gabe, next time you're out on the road, I want you to keep an eye out for so-called Zoom zombies. These are people who get behind a wheel after doing a video call and report being distracted and zoned out like zombies. This is from Distracted Driving Awareness. The survey had found that 54% of people who have driven soon after using a video conferencing platform report having trouble concentrating on the road.
1: You know what it is? Zoom requires so much more of your attention than you realize. It requires so much more mental processing. We think of it as being the same thing as being in the room, but the fatigue is so much higher because you are processing a ton of visual information. Normally, you are looking from face to face around a room and your eyes will settle on one person or they'll settle away from people. You are looking at multiple faces at the same time and your brain has evolved to process that information with a high degree of energy, meaning you are constantly looking for who's a threat, who's being kind, who's a part of your tribe, who's not, all of that. Additionally, and we've talked about this before, you're looking at yourself. And
0: I've had to turn my camera off. Yeah.
1: That's an additional layer of distraction for you, as you are self-conscious in that moment, and that uses a ton of brain processing power. We don't realize it. We think it's the same as a regular conversation, but we are burning so much mental energy. It's like playing a long game of chess or working on like your senior thesis all at the same time. It is intense.
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2: Here's your Super Hits 102.7 forecast. A flood watch continues until 10 a.m. today. Cloudy skies expected today with a chance of thunderstorms. Daytime highs approaching 86. Southwesterly winds 5 to 10 miles per hour. Cloudy skies expected again tonight. Chance of thunderstorms. Lows level off around 66. And that's your forecast for North Iowa and Southern Minnesota from Super Hits 102.7. Right now, it's 64 degrees.
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4: Hey, did you know that the worst meat for your heart is processed meat? We've had many stories on this. In fact, it doesn't matter if the meat contains beef, chicken, or lean turkey. Once it's processed to stay edible on store shelves, say by smoking or curing or salting or adding chemical preservatives, it becomes dangerous. How dangerous? 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So to stay safe, stick to having just one serving a week of processed meats like hot dogs, bacon, sausage, salami, pepperoni, and deli meats.
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0: Good morning. I'm John Tesh on Super Hits 102.7. It's funny, Gib and I were just talking about this the other day. Have you ever had an encounter with a close talker? A close talker, you know, somebody who doesn't seem to understand the unspoken rule of personal space? Well, here's why we need to leave a little room between ourselves and others, because if we get too close, subconsciously, we may be perceived as a threat. This comes from a study from the University of Toledo. They found that invading somebody's personal space makes that person sense that there's impending violence. So how much space should we give others? In our culture, most people's personal space extends 10 to 20 inches from their body. An easy rule of thumb? The closest you should get to somebody is about the length from your elbow to your fingertips. And anxious people may need a little more space. And if you're especially freaked out by the specter of being close-talked, if you're in a crowded environment like on a bus, listen to music on your phone. Listening to music through your earbuds can create the illusion of personal space.
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0: 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And listen, it's America 250, okay? Everybody's going, and there's staffing constraints and weather disruptions and just all kinds of stuff. Be patient with the TSA people. That's all I'm saying. They want to be on vacation too, but instead they're, you know, helping us.
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5: Here's your Super Hits 102.7 forecast. A flood watch continues until 10 a.m. today. Cloudy skies expected today with a chance of thunderstorms. Daytime highs approaching 86. Southwesterly winds 5 to 10 miles per hour. Cloudy skies expected again tonight. Chance of thunderstorms. Lows level off around 66. And that's your forecast for North Iowa and Southern Minnesota from Super Hits 102.7. Right now, it's 64 degrees.
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What's funny about this next song is that it's usually played at weddings, often, which if you just read the title makes sense. But if you actually listen to the lyrics of White Wedding, it's not exactly a celebration of the institution of marriage.

People will argue all day about the greatest guitar riffs of all time. 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

0: This break, temporary. The song's worth it.
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11: Here's your Super Hits 102.7 forecast. Cloudy skies with a few peaks of sun today with a chance of thunderstorms. Highs level off around 86. Southwesterly winds 5 to 10 miles per hour. Overcast tonight. Chance of thunderstorms. Lows level off around 66. Partly cloudy tomorrow. Chance for storms. Daytime highs approaching 83. And that's your forecast for North Iowa and Southern Minnesota from Super Hits 102.7. Right now, 68.
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Hit Me With Your Best Shot wasn't even written for Pat Benatar. She found it in a stack of demos at the recording studio. It was originally written for Eddie Schwartz, but she recorded it, and she had a huge hit with it. It's a little

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2: 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Made of spruce wood and muslin, the 12-horsepower Wright Flyer demonstrated that controlled, powered flight of a heavier-than-air aircraft was possible. The Wright Brothers Flight, an American first.
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0: Yellowstone National Park was the first national park in America, and indeed in the world. 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
6: Here's your Super Hits 102.7 forecast. Cloudy skies with a few peaks of sun today with a chance of thunderstorms. Highs level off around 86. Southwesterly winds 5 to 10 miles per hour. Overcast tonight. Chance of thunderstorms. Lows level off around 66. Partly cloudy tomorrow. Chance for storms. Daytime highs approaching 83. And that's your forecast for North Iowa and Southern Minnesota from Super Hits 102.7. Right now, 68.
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0: We were all so happy to sing along with that song in the year 2000. I was 13, and I'm sitting there singing, you know, work sucks. I know, but I didn't know. I didn't know yet. I would find out, though.
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0: Every band needs at least one genius to make it big. 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The Beatles had three, but Queen had arguably two. John Deacon, he may not have been as out there as Freddie Mercury, but he's a brilliant songwriter.
1: Like the legend of the Phoenix, all ends with beginnings. What keeps the planet

0: My favorite use of that song in a movie has got to be Jay and Silent Bob Strike Back, you know, directed and written by Kevin Smith, who is also from New Jersey. It's the scene where they introduce Shannon Elizabeth, and it is perfect.
1: Meet Matthew Preston.
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9: Here's a look at local news this hour from the KGLO Newsroom. I'm Bob Fisher. The investigator with the Bay City Police Department in charge of the Jody Husa True case says the investigation is very active. Terrence Prohaska says the case is anything but a cold case.
10: This case is very active. I've seen some social media and some media postings over the years that, you know, says that it's a cold case. We don't use that word. We don't even talk about that word because it's very much not cold. We get case tips sometimes on a weekly or even sometimes on a daily basis this time of year. But what we do is we look into them. We look into all of our tips, and we do that with a passion like it happened yesterday.
9: If anyone has any information about the case, you can reach out at 641-421-3636 or contact the Iowa Division of Criminal Investigation. Governor Kay Reynolds says the U.S. Supreme Court made the right decision earlier this week to uphold state laws barring transgender girls and women from playing on school athletic teams. Reynolds signed a bill in 2022 banning transgender athletes from girls and women's sports in Iowa schools, colleges, and universities. During a stop at Mason City on Wednesday, Reynolds told KGLO News it's a simple case of biology.
11: I thought everybody should read Justice Thomas's remarks. I mean, they were really great. And, you know, 4 years ago, we passed that law in the state of Iowa. I have granddaughters. I had 3 daughters. You know, they work hard. They deserve every opportunity to compete and have scholarships. And that's why Title IX was designated. You know, that's what that was all about. So it was a good ruling. We were very happy about that. Very happy.
9: Reynolds says her staff has been following all the decisions by the U.S. and Iowa Supreme Courts this week. But she's not been paying full attention as she's on a week-long tour of the state visiting outdoor destinations and attractions as part of the launch of the state's Office of Outdoor Recreation. Well, Iowa's once again taking part in a holiday effort to keep an eye on the state's waterways. Iowa Department of Natural Resources Boating Education Director and Coordinator Rachel Ellis says the effort starts tomorrow with Operation Dry Water, a national campaign. So they're looking to deter impaired boating, reduce the number of alcohol and drug-related incidents and fatalities on the state's waterways. Ellis says you can celebrate, but do not drink and drive a boat.
12: We just really want to encourage folks to enjoy their themselves off the water after they're done boating. But over the last few years, we've had about 20 to 25 boating while intoxicated arrests going on this time of year.
9: Ellis says the lakes and waterways can be more hectic than roadways, with boats coming from all directions, and she says you need to avoid distractions when you're behind the wheel.
12: Put the phone down, enjoy the time out on the water, and just be aware of your surroundings so you can make good decisions.
9: Operation Dry Water runs through Sunday. 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
13: Here's your Super Hits 102.7 forecast. Cloudy skies with a few peaks of sun today with a chance of thunderstorms. Highs level off around 86. Southwesterly winds 5 to 10 miles per hour. Overcast tonight. Chance of thunderstorms. Lows level off around 66. Partly cloudy tomorrow. Chance for storms. Daytime highs approaching 83. And that's your forecast for North Iowa and Southern Minnesota from Super Hits 102.7. Right now, 70.
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0: easily the biggest song of Irene Cara's career. Not only did she sing it, she's also a co-writer on it, which means she won herself an Oscar and a Grammy for it.
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5: Here's your Super Hits 102.7 forecast. Cloudy skies with a few peaks of sun today with a chance of thunderstorms. Highs level off around 86. Southwesterly winds 5 to 10 miles per hour. Overcast tonight. Chance of thunderstorms. Lows level off around 66. Partly cloudy tomorrow. Chance for storms. Daytime highs approaching 83. And that's your forecast for North Iowa and Southern Minnesota from Super Hits 102.7. Right now, 70.
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Mick Jagger and Keith Richards were both huge fans of reggae, especially after Bob Marley came out. Reggae in the UK was huge, and their hit song Start Me Up started out as a reggae jam. Now, do I want a reggae song from the Rolling Stones? Probably not, and cooler heads prevailed, so the song turned into the hit we know it as today.

Jimmy Eat World was worried that they were going to lose fans with that song. They thought it was too pop for their normal sound. And, you know, listen, maybe they did lose fans among their hardcore fan base, but they gained a lot more than they lost.

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1: Here's your Super Hits 102.7 forecast. Cloudy skies with a few peaks of sun this afternoon with a slight chance for storms. High of 86, southwest winds 5 to 10 miles per hour. Cloudy skies expected tonight. Chance of thunderstorms. Lows level off around 66. Sunshine mixed with clouds at times tomorrow. Chance of thunderstorms. High temperatures reach up to 83. And that's your forecast for North Iowa and Southern Minnesota from Super Hits 102.7. Right now, 72.
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4: You can't touch this. You can't touch this. You can't touch this. 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

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It was very slow and very romantic. And it wasn't until the band, the rest of the Police, you know, upped the tempo that it really came together in the studio.

That song will never not make me think of old school. Specifically Will Ferrell running down the street naked. I know that's not the same scene that this song is used in, but I'm just saying that's the imagery.

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3: Here's your Super Hits 102.7 forecast. Cloudy skies with a few peaks of sun this afternoon with a slight chance for storms. High of 86, southwest winds 5 to 10 miles per hour. Cloudy skies expected tonight. Chance of thunderstorms. Lows level off around 66. Sunshine mixed with clouds at times tomorrow. Chance of thunderstorms. High temperatures reach up to 83. And that's your forecast for North Iowa and Southern Minnesota from Super Hits 102.7. Right now, 72.
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That contrast of heavy subject matter, but with uplifting, you know, music and arrangement, that was a very 90s thing and a very Third Eye Blind thing, too. Semi-Charmed Life is the same way. The lyrics, very dark.

the biggest hit of their career, and it was released as a joke. It was supposed to just be a B-side, but DJs across the country heard You Ain't Seen Nothing Yet, and they were like, nope, this is it, that's the track.

0: something about the early 90s and songs that just listed catastrophic events until, you know, a big uplifting chorus. End of the World by R.E.M. But also, We Didn't Start the Fire by Billy Joel. It's kind of the same template, you know, the same format.
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14: Here's your Super Hits 102.7 forecast. Cloudy skies with a few peaks of sun this afternoon with a slight chance for storms. High of 86, southwest winds 5 to 10 miles per hour. Cloudy skies expected tonight. Chance of thunderstorms. Lows level off around 66. Sunshine mixed with clouds at times tomorrow. Chance of thunderstorms. High temperatures reach up to 83. And that's your forecast for North Iowa and Southern Minnesota from Super Hits 102.7. Right now, it's 77 degrees.
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0: 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Do you know what I mean? 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It's just, maybe it's because I grew up in the 90s, but every time Weird Al had a big hit with one of his parody songs, every time I hear the original, that's what I hear in my head.
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9: Here's your Super Hits 102.7 forecast. Cloudy skies with a few peaks of sun this afternoon with a slight chance for storms. High of 86, southwest winds 5 to 10 miles per hour. Cloudy skies expected tonight. Chance of thunderstorms. Lows level off around 66. Sunshine mixed with clouds at times tomorrow. Chance of thunderstorms. High temperatures reach up to 83. And that's your forecast for North Iowa and Southern Minnesota from Super Hits 102.7. Right now, it's 77 degrees.
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Freddie Mercury is known as one of the greatest frontmen of all time because of his ability to involve the audience in the show, to make them a part of it. And yet, despite that, it was actually Brian May who came up with the idea for We Will Rock You, the idea of everyone stomping and clapping along. Buddy, you're a boy.

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16: Here's your Super Hits 102.7 forecast. Mainly cloudy skies this afternoon with a slight chance for storms. Highs level off around 86. Winds out of the south, 5 to 10 miles per hour. Chance for storms tonight, lows around 66. Cloudy skies with a few peaks of sun tomorrow. Chance of thunderstorms. Daytime highs approaching 83. And that's your forecast for North Iowa and Southern Minnesota from Super Hits 102.7. Right now, it's 79 degrees.
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It may be Steve Perry's vocal that makes that song so memorable, but it was actually Journey's keyboard player, Jonathan Cain, who wrote the song, and lyrics included. He wrote them about his wife. Wow.

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12: Here's your Super Hits 102.7 forecast. Mainly cloudy skies this afternoon with a slight chance for storms. Highs level off around 86. Winds out of the south, 5 to 10 miles per hour. Chance for storms tonight, lows around 66. Cloudy skies with a few peaks of sun tomorrow. Chance of thunderstorms. Daytime highs approaching 83. And that's your forecast for North Iowa and Southern Minnesota from Super Hits 102.7. Right now, it's 79 degrees.
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13: Here's your Super Hits 102.7 forecast. Slight chance of thunderstorms this afternoon. Otherwise, cloudy skies with a few peaks of sun. Daytime highs approaching 86. South winds 5 to 10 miles per hour. Cloudy skies expected tonight. Chance of thunderstorms 67. Chance of thunderstorms tomorrow. Highs around 84, mainly cloudy. And that's your forecast for North Iowa and Southern Minnesota from Super Hits 102.7. Right now, it's 79 degrees.
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10: Here's your Super Hits 102.7 forecast. Slight chance of thunderstorms this afternoon. Otherwise, cloudy skies with a few peaks of sun. Daytime highs approaching 86. South winds 5 to 10 miles per hour. Cloudy skies expected tonight. Chance of thunderstorms 67. Chance of thunderstorms tomorrow. Highs around 84, mainly cloudy. And that's your forecast for North Iowa and Southern Minnesota from Super Hits 102.7. Right now, it's 79 degrees.
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7: Here's a look at local news this hour from the KGLO Newsroom. I'm Bob Fisher. The investigator with the Bay City Police Department in charge of the Jody Huzentrug case says the investigation is very active. Terrence Prohaska says the case is anything but a cold case.
8: This case is very active. I've seen some social media and some media postings over the years that, you know, says that it's a cold case. We don't use that word. We don't even talk about that word because it's very much not cold. We get case tips sometimes on a weekly or even sometimes on a daily basis this time of year. But what we do is we look into them. We look into all of our tips, and we do that with a passion like it happened yesterday.
7: If anyone has any information about the case, you can reach out at 641-421-3636 or contact the Iowa Division of Criminal Investigation. Governor Kim Reynolds says the U.S. Supreme Court made the right decision earlier this week to uphold state laws barring transgender girls and women from playing on school athletic teams. Reynolds signed a bill in 2022 banning transgender athletes from girls and women's sports in Iowa schools, colleges, and universities. During a stop at Mason City on Wednesday, Reynolds told KGLO News it's a simple case of biology.
9: I thought everybody should read Justice Thomas's remarks. I mean, they were really great. And, you know, 4 years ago, we passed that law in the state of Iowa. I have granddaughters. I had three daughters. You know, they work hard. They deserve every opportunity to compete and have scholarships. And that's why Title IX was designated. You know, that's what that was all about. So it was a good ruling. We were very happy about that. Very happy.
7: Reynolds says her staff has been following all the decisions by the U.S. and Iowa Supreme Courts this week. But she's not been paying full attention as she's on a week-long tour of the state visiting outdoor destinations and attractions as part of the launch of the state's Office of Outdoor Recreation. Well, Iowa's once again taking part in a holiday effort to keep an eye on the state's waterways. Iowa Department of Natural Resources Boating Education Director and Coordinator Rachel Ellis says the effort starts tomorrow with Operation Dry Water, a national campaign. So they're looking to deter impaired boating, reduce the number of alcohol and drug-related incidents and fatalities on the state's waterways. Alice says you can celebrate, but do not drink and drive a boat.
10: We just really want to encourage folks to enjoy themselves off the water after they're done boating. But over the last few years, we've had about 20 to 25 boating while intoxicated arrests going on this time of year.
7: Ellis says the lakes and waterways can be more hectic than roadways with boats coming from all directions, and she says you need to avoid distractions when you're behind the wheel.
10: Put the phone down, enjoy the time out on the water, and just be aware of your surroundings so you can make good decisions.
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0: Here's your Super Hits 102.7 forecast. Overcast tonight with a chance of thunderstorms. Lows around 67, winds out of the south, 5 to 10 miles per hour. Chance of thunderstorms tomorrow. Daytime highs approaching 84, cloudy skies with a few peaks of sun. Slight chance of thunderstorms tomorrow night. Lows around 62, partly cloudy. And that's your forecast for North Iowa and Southern Minnesota from Super Hits 102.7. Currently, it's 79 degrees.
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12: Here's your Super Hits 102.7 forecast. Overcast tonight with a chance of thunderstorms. Lows around 67, winds out of the south, 5 to 10 miles per hour. Chance of thunderstorms tomorrow. Daytime highs approaching 84. Cloudy skies with a few peaks of sun. Slight chance of thunderstorms tomorrow night. Lows around 62. Partly cloudy. And that's your forecast for North Iowa and Southern Minnesota from Super Hits 102.7. Currently, it's 79 degrees.
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10: Here's your Super Hits 102.7 forecast. Overcast tonight with a chance of thunderstorms. Lows around 67, winds out of the south, 5 to 10 miles per hour. Chance of thunderstorms tomorrow. Daytime highs approaching 84, cloudy skies with a few peaks of sun. Slight chance of thunderstorms tomorrow night. Lows around 62, partly cloudy. And that's your forecast for North Iowa and Southern Minnesota from Super Hits 102.7. Currently, it's 79 degrees.
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13: Here's your Super Hits 102.7 forecast. Overcast tonight with a chance of thunderstorms. Lows around 67. Winds out of the south, 5 to 10 miles per hour. Chance of thunderstorms tomorrow. Daytime highs approaching 84. Cloudy skies with a few peaks of sun. Slight chance of thunderstorms tomorrow night. Lows around 62. Partly cloudy. And that's your forecast for North Iowa and Southern Minnesota from Super Hits 102.7. Currently, it's 79 degrees.
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1: Here's your Super Hits 102.7 forecast. Overcast tonight with a chance of thunderstorms. Lows around 67, winds out of the south, 5 to 10 miles per hour. Chance of thunderstorms tomorrow. Daytime highs approaching 84, cloudy skies with a few peaks of sun. Slight chance of thunderstorms tomorrow night. Lows around 62, partly cloudy. And that's your forecast for North Iowa and Southern Minnesota from Super Hits 102.7. Currently, it's 79 degrees.
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